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1: 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Locomia, get your body groove, and abanicos will be grooving.

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1: 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Confirm. Over.

0: Now I'm swimming, I'm moving through water, I'm singing. 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I sing for my daughter, I grew like a lamb to the slaughter, and I walk through.
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Some try to take and some try to give, but it's real. You know what I mean? It's love. Is it what it seems this time? Could it be a dream life? I like how it feels. Why do you always act so shy? Why do you always tell me a lie? It hurts so bad when I look in your eyes. 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The love I have will be.

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You're nothing at all, you're just another loser with your back on the wall. Fighting to prevent your own downfall, but in love, you're standing tall in life. You need love to live, you gotta be a little more constructive. Have an open mind, I know when to survive. Don't waste your time on me, negative in the father's life.